car is automatic. 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

stad. 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En verfrissend. That's right, I'm sad and blue. Cause I can't do the boogaloo. I'm lost, can't do my thing. 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